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15: Well, good evening, everybody. In the St. John's and Avalon area tonight, it's clear. Partly cloudy with fog patches overnight, down to a low of 13 degrees, only 9 in low-lying areas. But tomorrow, sun and cloud. Fog dissipating in the morning, a high of 21 degrees, 25 inland, and a humidex of 27. Tomorrow night, cloudy periods, down to a low of 15. And central tonight, clear. Partly cloudy overnight, fog patches before morning. A risk of frost as the temperature goes down to 8 degrees, only plus 4 in low-lying areas. Then tomorrow, sun and cloud, fog dissipating in the morning at a high of 23 degrees, a humidex of 25, and tomorrow night, cloudy with a low of 14. On the west coast tonight, clear, partly cloudy overnight down to a low of 11 degrees, only 7 in low-lying areas. And then tomorrow, sun and cloud with a high of 24 degrees, and then tomorrow night, cloudy with a chance of showers in the evening and after midnight, winds gusting up to 50 kilometers an hour at a low of 15 degrees.
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11: Well, good evening, everybody. In the St. John's and Avalon area tonight, it's clear. Partly cloudy with fog patches coming overnight down to a low of 13 degrees, only 9 in low-lying areas. Tomorrow, sun and cloud. Fog dissipating in the morning at a high of 21 degrees, 25 inland, and a humidex of 27. And tomorrow night, cloudy periods with a low of 15. In central tonight, it's clear. Partly cloudy overnight. Fog patches before morning with a risk of frost down to a low of 8 degrees, plus 4 in low-lying areas. And then tomorrow, sun and cloud. Fog dissipating in the morning at a high of 23 degrees, a humidex of 25, and tomorrow night cloudy with a low of 14. On the west coast tonight, clear, partly cloudy overnight down to a low of 11 degrees, only 7 in low-lying areas, and then tomorrow sun and cloud with a high of 24 degrees, and then tomorrow night cloudy, the chance of showers in the evening and after midnight, winds gusting up to 50 kilometers an hour at a low of 15 degrees.
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0: Hey, good Sunday morning. I'm Bob Taylor, and you're listening to Jigs and Reels on Oz FM, and that's Eddie Coffey with Sunshiny Day. And we want to wish Eddie Coffey a very happy birthday. He celebrated his birthday this week. 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Well, we got a great show lined up for you today. We got some great new tunes as well. I got a couple of contests that I'm excited about, and we'll tell you more about that as the show goes on. Well, stick around. We're going to be back with more of your Jigs and Reels right after this.
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0: 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We're going to take a little break, and I'm going to be back with a tune from the Irish Rovers as well, the Clancy Brothers with Tommy Makem, and a great tune from Stagger Tate right after this.
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0: and McGee and me and a couple or two or three went on the spree. One day we had a bob or two, which we knew how to blue, and the beer and whiskey flew and we all felt gay. We visited McCann's, McLaman's, Humpty Dan's. We then went into Swan's, our stomachs for to pack. We ordered out to feed, which indeed we did need, and we finished it with speed, but we still felt slack. Johnny McIldoo turned as blue as a Jew, and a plate of Irish stew he soon put out of sight. He shouted out in core with a roar for some more that he never felt before, such a keen appetite. He ordered eggs and ham, bread and jam, what a cram, but him we couldn't ram, though we tried our level best. For everything we brought, cold or hot, method not, it went down him like a shot, but he still stood the test. He swallowed tripe and lard, by the yard we got scarred. We thought it would go hard when the waiter brought the bill. Told him to give o'er, but he swore he could lower twice as much again and more before he had his fill. He nearly supped the trough full of broth, says McGrath. He'll have all the tablecloth if you don't howl him in. When the waiter brought the charge, McIldoo felt so large, he began to scowl and barge, and his blood went on fire. He began to curse and swear, tear his hair in despair, and to finish the affair, called the shopman a liar. Shopman he drew out, and no doubt he did clout. McIldoo he kicked about like an owl football. Tatted all his clothes, broke his nose, I suppose. He would have killed him with a few blows, no time at all. McIldoo began to howl and to growl by Miss Owl. He threw an empty bowl at the shopkeeper's head. Struck by Mickey Flynn, peeled the skin off his tin, and the ructions did begin, and we all fought and bled. Peelers did arrive, man alive, four or five. At us they made a drive for us all to march away. Paid for all the meat that we ate, stood a treat, and went home to ruminate on the spree that day.
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be quiet, you foolish daughter, and hold your foolish tongue. You're better free and single and happy while you're young. But the daughter shook her shoulders and she milked her patient cow, saying, I will and I must get married, but the humour is on me now. And who were you to tell me that when you married young yourself and took me dad and mother from off the single shelf? I should, daughter dear, go easy and milk your patient cow, for a man may have his humour, but the humour is off me now. Well, indeed, I'll tell me mother the awful things you say. Indeed, I'll tell me mother this very blessed day. Now, daughter, have a heart, dear, or you'll cause a fearful.

butter and me cow, and your husband too, I'll venture, but the humour is on you now. So at last the daughter married, and married well to do. She loved her darling husband for a month, a year or two. But John was all a tyrant, and she quickly rued her vow, saying, I'm sorry that I married, for the humour is off me now. Ah, da, diddle, diddle, diddle, diddle, diddle, diddle, diddle.

Ronnie Drew, the humor is on me now on Oz of M's Jigs and Reels. Hey, listen, how would you like to win some tickets to go see Ireland's multi-award winning star, Owen Mack? He's performing live in concert right here in Newfoundland. Five shows, kicking things off in Cornerbrook on September 29th. Then he makes his way to Grand Falls, Windsor, Gander, St. John's, and he finishes up on October 4th in Carbonear. And to win those tickets, all you have to do is text or call 576-OZ-FM. That's 576-6936. And let me know who you would like to bring. And you even get to choose what show you would like to go to. And I want to remind you, make sure you include your name and phone number. Well, here's Owen Mack with a great little tune. Here's Play Me the Waltz of the Angels.

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Your father, he had riches.

0: That's a fun little song from Jim Shanahan. Kick off your boots from the studios of Dave Fitzpatrick. Thanks for sending that in to us, Dave. Hey, listen, don't forget, there's only a few more weeks left of our Summer Cruiser team with Kalem and Paige, and they're back out on the road today. 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Find out where they're to. Drop over, say hello. Lots of goodies on board, including ballots for your chance to win some free gas on the morning show with you and Chanel tomorrow morning. So make sure you're listening for that. I'm going to take a little break, and I'm going to be back with a tune from my good friends Evans and Doherty right after the break.
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0: That's Bud Davidge with Black and White. Hey, listen, don't forget, if you'd like to win those tickets to go see Owen Mack in concert in Newfoundland, five shows starting in Corner Brook on September 29th. He's going to be in Grand Falls, Windsor, Gander, and St. John's, and he's going to finish up on October 4th in Carbonear. And all you got to do is call and text 576-OZFM, 576-6936. Make sure you tell us the name of the show, Owen Mack, and I want you to tell me who you would like to bring. Also, don't forget to qualify. You have to include your name and phone number. We're going to take a little break, and we're going to be back with more Jigs and Reels right after this.
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12: 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When the teacher wasn't looking sure, a great big bite you'd take of the lovely, sweet, and melting soft potato cake.

a courting, boys, when the evening sun went down and the moon began a-peeping from behind the hill a-down. You walked along the boring where the Cloracan was seen and whispered love and praises to your own dear sweet Colleen. Ah, we did and so we did, so did she and so did I. The more I think about the chill, the nearer I've to cry. 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

That's Damien Follett with his song, Know Me Without You. And we're going to send that one out to Damien Follett and his beautiful bride, Brenda Power. 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Also want to congratulate a good friend, Bob Fardy, and his beautiful bride, Angela. 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And congratulations to both couples. Wishing you both a very happy life together. I want to send this next song out to Derek and Carolyn, who are driving back home from Cape Breton. Make sure you guys drive safe. Here's the Barry McNeils with Banks of the Roses.

0: Ala Grant and Johnny McAvoy with Partners in Rhyme. Hey, once again, thanks for tuning in to today's show. Hope you're enjoying it as much as I am. And once again, I remind you that if you have a birthday greeting or an anniversary, call or text us at 576-ODDS-FM. That's 576-6936. I'm going to take a little break, and we're going to be back with your ODDS-FM Weather Center update right after this.
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9: 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Take it easy, take the bus. St. John's currently 15 degrees, a mix of sun and cloud. Fog patches lifting this morning, a high of 21, except 25 inland tonight, mainly cloudy, a low of 15 degrees. Clarenville, you're looking at 15 degrees, a mix of sun and cloud. Fog patches lifting this morning, a high of 24, except 24 along parts of the coast. Tonight, partly cloudy, becoming cloudy overnight, with a 40% chance of showers, low 15 degrees. Central Newfoundland, currently 7 degrees, a mix of sun and cloud. Fog patches lifting this morning, a high of 23 degrees. Tonight, increasing cloudiness, a few showers beginning near midnight, amounts 2 to 4 millimeters, low 13 degrees. Corner Brook, you're looking at 13 degrees, a mix of sun and cloud, becoming cloudy this afternoon, with a 60% chance of showers later this afternoon, a high of 22 degrees. Tonight, periods of rain in the amounts of 5 to 10 millimeters, a low of 15 degrees.
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That's the Dubliners with the stone outside Dan Murphy's door on Oz FM's Jigs and Reels. And what a great week it was to have a birthday, especially if you were Johnny O'Day, who celebrated his 35th birthday this week. Happy birthday, Johnny. Ricky Dalton had a birthday this week, as well as Yvonne Steiner from the St. Pat's Dancers. Happy birthday to you, Ricky and Yvonne. Also, my good friend Heather Constantine celebrated her birthday this week. Karen Brake was out on the West Coast, so she didn't get to hear her birthday announcement last weekend. So we'll say it again. Happy birthday, Karen. And she was lucky enough to catch these next guys when they had their album release party out in the West Coast. Here's Rob Lowe's Rock with Fell in Love Last Night. It was a

0: From the former mayor of Petty Harbor himself, that's Ronnie Doyle with the Petty Harbor song, and I play that this morning to remind you that next weekend is Petty Harbor Day, and it's going to take place at the Big Oats Cove Park, 2 to 6, and donations at the door are accepted, and all proceeds are going towards the purchase of playground equipment. Lots of great entertainment. There is a canteen on site. It's going to be a fun day, so make sure you check that out. We're going to take a little break, and I'm going to be back with a tune from Darina Harvey Band right after the break.
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us, the Martin family. Old Sunday dinner on Oz FM's Jigs and Reels. Sending that one out to Roger this morning, who celebrated his 59th birthday yesterday. Happy birthday, Roger. Greetings coming from Michaela and Nathan. I hope you had an awesome day. We also want to say happy birthday to Donnie Power, celebrating his birthday today. And of course, Michael Howard, well-known downtown entrepreneur, is having a birthday today. Happy birthday, Michael. And we also want to wish a happy birthday to Aaron Collis from the band Rum Ragged. He's celebrating his birthday today. And here's Aaron with Rum Ragged, A Dose of White Owls.

0: sending that one out to Little Owie this morning in Nova Scotia. Hey, I hope you're having a great day so far. Thanks for tuning in to Jigs and Reels here on Oz FM. I'm Bob Taylor. I'm going to take a little break, and I'm going to be back with your Oz FM Weather Center update right after this.
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2: 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Take it easy, take the bus. St. John's, you're up to 18 degrees right now. A mix of sun and cloud. Fog patches lifting this morning. A high of 21, except 25 inland. Tonight, you're looking at mainly cloudy. A low of 15 degrees. Clarenville, 17 degrees. A mix of sun and cloud. Fog patches lifting this morning. A high of 24, except 20 along parts of the coast. Tonight, you're looking at partly cloudy, becoming cloudy overnight with a 40% chance of showers. A low of 15 degrees. Central Newfoundland, you're up to 16 degrees right now with a mix of sun and cloud. Fog patches lifting this morning. A high of 23 degrees tonight. Increasing cloudiness, a few showers beginning near midnight, amounts 2 to 4 millimeters, low 13 degrees. At Corner Brook, you're currently 17 degrees with a mix of sun and cloud, becoming cloudy this afternoon with a 60% chance of showers later this afternoon. A high of 22 degrees. Tonight, periods of rain in the amounts of 5 to 10 millimeters, the low 15 degrees.
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That's the Anna Sisters with Go Rosie Go on Oz FM's Jigs and Reels. And I want to congratulate Janet Squires, and she's the lucky winner of those tickets to go see Owen Mack. Janet, we will be in touch on how you can pick up those tickets, and I hope you and your father enjoy the show. Well, I got more tickets to give away to another show. It's the Ultimate Irish Hooli, and it's coming to Newfoundland this October. And to enter, all you have to do is call or text 576-OZ-FM. That's 576-6936. And I want you to tell me who your favorite Irish artist or group is. Make sure you include your name and phone number with your entry, and we'll draw for a winner before the end of today's show. And the winner will get to choose the show that they would like to go to. It kicks off in Cornerbrook on October 7th. Here's Rob Slaney and Sean Sullivan with Hard to Say Goodbye.

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0: That's the Kitchen Party with Victima last night on Oz FM's Jigs and Reels. And with me on Oz FM this morning, as she is every Sunday, is O'Reilly's Irish Newfoundland Pubs, Brenda O'Reilly. Good morning.
1: Good morning. How are you?
0: I'm doing good. I'm having a great morning. Lots of great music and lots of requests. And now you're here. What are we going to talk about today?
1: Well, you just played the Kitchen Party, which I've asked you to spin a song belonging to them. Of course, so no strangers to the O'Reilly stage or to O'Reilly's.
0: No.
1: Tyrlin worked at the pub for years. But, of course, they play every Thursday, Friday, and Sunday night, the Kitchen Party duo. And, of course, we had a great weekend this weekend, and I just wanted to give them a plug. They are nominated for the Traditional Artist Group of the Year for the Music NL Awards that are this October 1st to the 4th. And, of course, we think they're great, so we wish them all the best. But it's so great to be nominated.
0: Yeah.
1: Well, their harmonies are great because they're family. And Tyrlin and Tyler. And, of course, you know, Justin, Tyrlin's husband, is also in the band. But they play as a duo at O'Reilly's. They're still so infectious on stage. They're fantastic. Thursday Night Pass, as I said last week, was Derm Diane's anniversary this week. And we were at the pub Thursday night. And, of course, they sang a few songs for Derm and Diane. So I really appreciate that. Yeah, I mean, what a great night we had out celebrating. But we've got, they're always playing, they play Thursday evenings, the 8 to 11 spot. Fridays, the 8 to 11 spot. And then Sunday nights, they close out the night. So you can get some tonight. If you're out and about tonight, come on down because you will not be disappointed in the Kitchen Party.
0: Awesome. Well, listen, a frequent band at your place, I hear they're over in Ireland.
1: They are in Ireland. I had to say, someone showed me some pictures the other night of them over there. Well,
0: we're talking about the Islanders, for those who don't know.
1: Yes, we are talking about the Islanders. And they are coming up the Labor Day weekend. I know somebody else was playing that weekend, too. It's a fellow by the name of Bob Taylor.
0: What?
1: Looking forward to it.
0: I want to get a poster of just my back and get the hairiest back I could find and put the poster and say Bob's back at O'Reilly's.
1: That's funny.
0: We should. That's good.
1: Can you shave your back first?
0: Well, that's the whole joke, but I can't. Yeah.
1: So Labor Day weekend, I mean, it's not that far away. I can't even believe we're talking about next weekend being the last weekend in August. The summer flew by. It always does, doesn't it? I mean, it just goes by so quickly. Yeah. Did you catch Chasing Abby the other night?
0: No, I don't think so.
1: So they play at the Jag on Friday night, a band out of Ireland. They call their style of music Trad House.
0: I did see a video of them, and I was going to ask Sean Basha about them, actually.
1: Yeah, they were really good. I really enjoyed them. One of my nieces was there. She had bought tickets like 2 months ago to go to it. She knew every word. I was like, okay. Anyway, but they're really good, and they were doing they grew up in the roots of Irish music in Tullamore, Ireland, and of course, then they found themselves into electric dance music, and now they've kind of got this weird combination. Okay. Anyway, they're really good, and their voices and their vocals are beautiful.
0: Well, it's not something I will be playing, but it sounds awesome.
1: No.
0: But listen, the Islanders, I know they're over in Ireland right now. Are they going, when they come back, I'm sure they're going to be back at O'Reilly's?
1: Yeah, the same weekend you're playing, Labor Day weekend. So they're playing the fourth and the fifth of September.
0: Awesome. How about we play a song from the Islanders?
1: Perfect.
0: Here's the Islanders with Kiss Me Like You Miss Me. Mm-hmm.

0: That's the Islanders with Kiss Me Like You Miss Me on Oz FM's Jigs and Reels, and they're doing us proud over in the Emerald Isle touring Ireland, and I hope they're having a great time. And with me, as she is every Sunday, is Brenda O'Reilly from O'Reilly's Irish Newfoundland Pub. Good morning once again, Brenda.
1: Good morning. Yes, I bet they're having a good time. I mean, I love going to Ireland myself. I know you do too, and it's just, you know, if you love the Irish music, it's very infectious when you get over there, and I'm sure they're embracing everything Irish about them. We've got some great stuff coming up, though. We've got the Music NL Awards are coming up October 1st to the 4th, and I already mentioned that the Kitchen Party were nominated for Traditional Artist Group of the Year, but so are a new band from the Bay St. George region called Rob Lowe's Rock, and, of course, Donovan Conran is no stranger to the O'Reilly stage because he played for years with Fine Lads. This is he's a member of this band. It's a new band from the West Coast, as I mentioned. And their debut EP, Off the Floor, a phenomenal album. And, of course, I've been watching some of their stuff online and that. But they're playing that weekend, October the 2nd and the 3rd, at O'Reilly's in the Late Spot, both Friday and Saturday night. So I'm super excited to have them on stage.
0: We're getting tons of requests on the show for them. And I've been following them for a while. And I was saying to you earlier that I have a friend of mine, Karen Brake, who's celebrating her birthday out in the West Coast. And she just happened to luck into their album release party. They have many new fans, but especially Karen. So she absolutely loved them, and as a lot of people are. And so they are playing at your bar. Did we say when?
1: Yeah, October 2nd and 3rd. So it's the weekend of the Music NL Awards, because they're in town for that. Anyway, I'm looking forward to it. They take the Late Spot that weekend. And, of course, you know, their music is very traditional rock vibe to it. Right. Anyway, but yeah, I'm looking forward to seeing them live at O'Reilly's. It's a real thrill for me to introduce any live music, any new live music, especially local stuff on the stage of O'Reilly's. So I'm looking forward to that. And of course, you know, the summer, we've had a great summer so far, and I can't believe we're talking about the fall. Yeah. Next weekend is the end of August, if you can possibly believe it. And, of course, we've got some great stuff coming up every night, 7 nights a week, live music at O'Reilly's. Of course, today is the open mic with Alex Taylor from 12 to 3, followed by our traditional session. And then we roll into Fergus O'Byrne. And then, of course, the kitchen party. I had an email from a pipe group. They're in town next weekend. Years ago, we had a pipe group call me up, and they came in and did, just about a half-hour set of pipe music. It was amazing. It truly was amazing. So anyway, next Saturday night, you'll be able to catch them at O'Reilly's around 7:30, okay, doing a little bit of pipe music, a whole pipe band. Yeah, really cool.
0: Well, I know that we've mentioned your website, but one thing I did the weekend was I went in and checked out your social media, and we were talking about how everybody's sharing all the parties and the good time they're having. You mentioned, you know, it's a good time when 5 o'clock in the afternoon, the dance floor is full and they're all having a great time.
1: It really is. I mean, it's just that the atmosphere at O'Reilly's is so warm and inviting. And, you know, it's all about the music and it's all about the kitchen party, having a good time. So to see the tourists getting up and dancing during supper hour warms my heart so much. It is just amazing. So anyway, we've had a great summer, and I want to thank all my staff and because it's been a crazy busy summer. I have to say, it's the most normal summer feeling since COVID.
0: You mentioned that I'm playing down there coming up, and I'm so
1: September 5th.
0: Yes, I got it written down. But the one thing that you said to me that I'm really excited, and I couldn't pick a better place to be, and this would have been your parents' anniversary, so I'm looking forward to that, Brenda.
1: Yeah, September 5th, special day, obviously, for me. So I look forward to seeing you, and I can't wait for you to play a song for Mom.
0: Oh,
1: so thank you.
0: I'll sure do that for you. We mentioned Rob Lowe's Rock. How about we'll end off this segment with a song from Rob Lowe's Rock?
1: Perfect. Thank you.
0: Well, once again, with me every Sunday is Brenda O'Reilly from O'Reilly's Irish Newfoundland Pub. Make sure you check out their website and check out their social media for all things happening down there. Here's a song from Rob Lowe's Rock. It's called Shores.

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That's the Crying Jags with B-Swing on Oz FM's Jigs and Reels. Sending that one out to Natalie this morning. That's coming from Mike in St. John's. Also want to send that one out to wish a happy birthday to Rhonda Butler, celebrating her birthday today. Happy birthday, Rhonda. Hope you have a great day. And also happy birthday to Eric Stacey in Fortune. And he is turning 80 years old tomorrow, and they say he loves the show. Happy birthday, Eric. Hope you have a great day. Well, up next, I got a song from Rum Ragged I like to send out to 12-year-old Luke in Nova Scotia. Here's the Ladies' Man.

0: Tomorrow's Hangover, Marry Me Love on Oz FM's Jigs and Reels. And that's a request from Aaron Kennedy in St. John's to wish a happy anniversary to Ron and Nancy Kennedy. Happy anniversary, guys. We're also going to send it out to Jenna Fitzpatrick in Labrador City. Up next, we got a birthday request coming from Doris Hollihan in Grand Falls, Windsor, to wish a very happy birthday to her little brother, Daryl Hollihan, who's 55 on August 27. Here's Great Big C with The Night Patty Murphy Died.
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1: Happy Sunday, everybody. I hope you're listening to some Jigs and Reels this morning with a Bob. It is Paige from your Oz FM Summer Cruiser Team, brought to you by Beauty Tone Paint, the colors of home, only at your local Home Hardware. We hope that you are enjoying the beautiful weather today that we've been getting this weekend. Actually, you know, August weather hasn't been too good for us, so I'm happy to see the sun. Anyways, if you guys aren't doing anything today, you guys should pop on down to the Geo Center with us for their family day. It's going to be absolutely amazing, and you know your Oz FM Summer Cruiser Team's there, so you might as well stop by and say hi. We're giving away some amazing prizes. Of course, we have coupons to Dobai's Bakery. We have Central Dairy coupons, and we have ballots for a chance to win a free $100 gas gift card. You know, that's some relief at the pumps that I'm sure you want, but you can't win without filling out a ballot, so make sure you drop by and fill out your ballot. And of course, that will be announced tomorrow morning at 7:40 on Oz Mornings. Anyways, guys, we gotta run now, but this summer, do not forget to check out Thomas Amusements, Newfoundland's most exciting midway, with over 15 thrill-seeking rides for all ages.
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0: That's Shanaganaka. Mother's Love's a Blessing, and that's going out to two very special people who are celebrating birthdays this weekend. First of all, happy 91st birthday to Marjorie Park and Gillums, who's celebrating her birthday today. Happy birthday, Marjorie. And I also want to say happy birthday to Agnes Gulliver, who celebrated her birthday, her 92nd birthday on Friday, and love coming from her five daughters, Judy, Debbie, Caroline, Susan, and Nancy. Happy birthday to both Marjorie and Agnes. We hope you guys are having great birthday weekends. Well, we're going to take a little break, and I'm going to be back with your Oz FM Weather Center update right after this.
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0: 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Take it easy, take the bus. Well, St. John's currently 21 degrees with a mix of sun and cloud, a high of 23. Tonight, mainly cloudy, lows 15 degrees. Clarenville, 20, a mix of sun and cloud, highs 24, except 20 along parts of the coast. Tonight, partly cloudy, becoming cloudy overnight with a 40% chance of showers, a low of 15 degrees. Central Newfoundland, currently 18 degrees, a mix of sun and cloud, high 23. Tonight, increasing cloudiness, a few showers beginning near midnight, amounts 2 to 4 millimeters, low 13 degrees. Corner Brook, currently 17 degrees, becoming cloudy this afternoon with a 60% chance of showers late.

0: this afternoon. A high of 22 degrees tonight. Periods of rain in the amounts of 5 to 10 millimeters. You're looking at a low of 15 degrees.
1: My name is Vanessa, and today I want to make a special request for my father, Bill Coos, who passed away on Wednesday this week, the 19th of August, and is going to be laid to rest today. My father loved Newfoundland music. He played and sang for years. And his favorite song that he played, and the favorite to many, was Up She Rises. So could you please play Up She Rises in memory of my wonderful father, Bill Coos, today? Thank you.

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1: 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And of course, this is brought to you by Jungle Jim's $10 Summer Margaritas. 6 refreshing flavors, 1 awesome price. We've been having so much fun this summer, but we only have 2 weeks left after this weekend. It's kind of sad, but we're still going to make the most of it. So if you're not doing anything today, come to the Geo Center for their family day. Come meet your Oz FM Summer Cruiser Team. And, you know, make a day out of it. Go see Signal Hill and enjoy this beautiful weather that we are having this weekend. We are so excited to see the sun. And, you know, we're just having a great time. And, of course, we have ballots for a chance to win a free $100 gas gift card. And we have coupons to Doughboys and coupons to Central Dairies for 2 liters of white milk, which I think is a great deal. And, you know, we have some melted tea cakes and snowballs in the back if you want some. But, hey, you can put it in the freezer for later, right, Caleb?
2: Yeah, you know, that'll make it less melty. 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
5: Yes, I'd like to make a request for Gary and Juanita Bridger from Trenton, Ontario, for the 51st wedding anniversary after all these years. Thank you. Have a great day. Bye-bye.

Sons of Mary with After All These Years by request. We're also going to send that one out to Terry Humber and his wife Tracy, who are married 29 years today. Here's Christy Moore with Liston Varna.

0: How's it going there? Everybody from Cork, New York, Dundalk, Gortahawk and Glenamaddy. Here we are in the County Clare, and it's a long, long way from here to there. There's the Burren, and the Cliffs of Moher, and the Tulla, and the Kilfenor, and Mike O'Russell, Dr. Bill, Willie Clancy and Noel Hill. Flutes and fiddles everywhere. If it's music you want, you should go to Clare.
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0: Sure, everybody needs a break. Climb a mountain or jump in a lake. Some head off to exotic places. Others go to the Galway races. A cousin of mine goes potholing. A cousin of hers loves Joe Dolan. Matty goes to the south of France, and Jim to the dogs, and Peter to the dance. Summer comes around each year. We go there and they come here. Some jet off to Frihiliana, but I always go to Listoon Barnum.
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0: I always leave of a Thursday night with my tent and my ground sheet rolled up tight. I like to hit Listoon in or around Friday afternoon. This gives me time to get my gear together. I don't need to worry about the weather. Ramble in for a pint of stout, because you never know who'd be hanging about. There's a Dutchman playing a mandolin, and a German looking for Limo Gufflin, and there's Adam Bono and Gareth Fitzgerald getting their photo taken for the Sun the World. Finbar Charlie and Jim Hand, and they're drinking pints to bathe the band, and

frolics. Pioneers and alcoholics, and Crack Spoke in the FCA, and Free Mickey Kelly in the IRA, and Harry Chess and Milk White Ties, and Mickey Dodgers in disguise, McGraths, O'Briens, Piblins, Coxes, Massage.

0: hell. 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
0: A 747 for Jackson Browne. They had to build a special room just to get him down before the chieftains could start to play. Seven creamy pints came out in a tray. Shergan was ridden by Lord Lucan. Sean Cannon did the backstage cooking. Clannad were playing Harry's game, and Christie was singing Nancy Spain. And Mary O'Hara and Brush Shields together doing the Four Green Fields. Van der Man and Emmy Lou and Groovin' Hearts and Planxty too.
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0: Everybody needs a break. Climb a mountain or jump in a lake. Sean Doherty goes to the Roses Tralee, and Oliver J. Flanagan goes swimming in the Holy Sea. But I like my music in the open air, so every summer I go to Clare, 'cause Woodstock, Knocknor, the Feast of Cana could hold a match to Listowel.

0: That's the Furies with Sweet 16 on Oz FM's Jigs and Reels. Don't forget, I got those tickets to give away to the Ultimate Irish Hooli, featuring an Irish cast celebrating the music of the Pogues, the Dubliners, Christy Moore, and so much more. And if you'd like to win those tickets, all you have to do is call or text 576-OZ-FM. That's 576-6936. 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We're going to draw for those tickets before the end of today's show. The tour kicks off in Cornerbrook on October 7th, and it travels right across the island. We'll give you a choice of what show you can attend. Make sure you include your name and phone number. We're going to take a little break, and we're going to be right back after this.
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4: Okay.

Kevin Collins, Rose of Newfoundland. That's a request coming from Chuck on the Gander River. He wanted to wish his wife of 49 years a very happy birthday and says he loves you more than ever, except he didn't give me your name, but happy birthday. We also want to send it out as a request from Sylvia Mount Pearl, wanted to send an anniversary greeting to her brother and sister-in-law, George and Christina Marshall of St. John's, celebrating 30 years tomorrow. Happy anniversary, guys. Love and best wishes from Sylvia and family. We also want to say Wayne and Rose Gardner of Mount Pearl, a very happy 45th wedding anniversary. Greetings coming from your family and friends on the Marshland Trail in Deer Park. And also greetings to Diane and Christy from Burn Cove, who celebrated their 39th wedding anniversary on August 21st. Greetings coming from family and friends. And that request comes from Eileen O'Brien in Nova Scotia. Here's Shanaganak with A Simple Life.

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1: 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We love Jigs and Reels with Bob. 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

this time I'm going to ask you to do us a little favour. If you have a mobile phone down there, we'd love you to get it out of your pockets and turn the lights on. 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

0: That's Nathan Carter with the home to Donegal on Oz FM's Jigs and Reels. A request going out to Dominic McKenna in Scarborough, who will be celebrating his 65th birthday on August 24th. Happy birthday from your wife, Caroline. We also want to wish a happy birthday to Emma Gammon, who's celebrating her 13th birthday. Greetings come from Dad, Addison, Nanny and Poppy Gammon, Missy Blue, and the Placentia Lions under 13 fast pitch team. Well, I'm going to take a little break, and I'm going to be back with your Oz FM Weather Center update right after this.
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0: Well, here's your Oz FM Weather Center update, brought to you by Metrobus. Take it easy, take the bus. Well,

That's the Pogues with A Rainy Night in Soho. That's a birthday request going out to Emma Mahoney, who celebrated her birthday on Friday. Happy birthday, Emma. Hope you had a great day. We're also going to send it out to Julianne Hayward, and that's coming from her grandma. And she is celebrating her birthday on the 28th. Happy birthday to you, Julianne. Well, this is a song from Robbie Martin and Richard Parsons. I know Richard Parsons is up in New Brunswick hanging out with some friends. Here's for you guys. Hope you're having a great day.

0: It's the Oz FM Summer Cruiser Team. And I'm walking on sunshine. Here's Paige and Caleb.
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1: 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And of course, this is brought to you by Jungle Jim's $10 Summer Margaritas. Six refreshing flavors, one awesome price. This summer has been an absolute blast, but we only have 2 weeks left, Caleb. Isn't that so sad?
2: That is devastating. But hey, you can make the most of it. Come find us this weekend. We're going to be on the go the rest of the day. Right now, we're at the Johnson Geo Center for about 30 more minutes. So drop by and say hi. We've got ballots for a chance to win a free $100 gas gift card, a coupon for a free 2 liter of Central Dairy's white milk, and a coupon for Dobai's Bakery up in CBS. So come find us. Get some free stuff. 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

Johnny McAvoy, My Father's House on Oz FM's Jigs and Reels, and that's a request to go out to wish a very happy 70th birthday to Jim Penny out in Bishop Falls. Happy birthday, Jim. Lots of love coming from all your family and friends. Hey, congratulations to Isabella Dennis in Pasadena, Newfoundland. You are the lucky winner of those tickets to go see the Ultimate Irish Hooli. It kicks off in Corner Brook October 7th on an all Newfoundland tour. What a show this is going to be. And Isabella, we will be in touch on how you can pick up those tickets. Isabella said her favorite group is the High Kings. Here they are with Chasing Rainbows.

0: Vest Semini with Music and Friends, and that just about does it for another edition of Jigs and Reels here on Oz FM. I want to thank you for tuning in to today's show. Hope you enjoyed it as much as I have. Hey, listen, I want to congratulate our winners of the concert tickets. We'll be in touch on how you can pick those up, and don't worry, we got some more to give away next week. Our Summer Cruiser team with Caleb and Paige are out and about the weekend, and you can get a chance to win some free gas. All you got to do is drop over, say hello, and make sure you get a ballot, and we're going to draw for that on the morning show. Well, I hope you had a great week, and I hope you're having a great weekend. Until next Sunday, take care of yourselves, look out for one another, and whenever you can be kind. I'm Bob Taylor, and thanks for listening to Jigs and Reels here on Oz FM. We'll be right back with our parting song. Have a great week.
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1: Hey, how's it going? 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I hope you're having an amazing Sunday afternoon. 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We've got some tonics, snacks, snowballs, and tea cakes, as well as ballots for a chance to win a free $100 gas gift card. 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Enter your name for a chance to win. Also, you know, we got a coupon for a free cupcake from Dobies up in CBS. We're just going to be making our way to the Munn Botanical Gardens for their dog day. So, you know, if you're looking for something to do, drop by and say hi. It's going to be tons of fun and, you know, get some free stuff while we're here. This is, of course, brought to you by Thomas Amusements, Newfoundland's most exciting midway with over 15 thrill-seeking rides for all ages.
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14: Your Oz FM Sunday weather is brought to you by Metrobus. Take it easy. Take the bus. Well, good afternoon, everybody. In the St. John's and Avalon area today, it's sun and cloud outside with a high of 23 degrees, a humidex up to 26. Tonight will be cloudy with a low of 15. Tomorrow, more sun and cloud with a chance of showers in the afternoon up to a high of 21 degrees, a humidex of 25, up to 25 degrees inland, and then a humidex of 27. And then tomorrow night, cloudy with a chance of showers down to a low of 18. And central today, sun and cloud with a high of 23, a humidex of 25. Tonight, increasing cloudiness, 2 to 4 millimeters of showers near midnight, down to a low of 13 degrees. Tomorrow, 2 to 4 millimeters of showers again, a high of 23 degrees, a humidex of 30. And then tomorrow night, showers with a low of 20. On the west coast today, cloudy with a chance of showers this afternoon up to a high of 22 degrees. Tonight, 5 to 10 millimeters of rain. Winds will gust up to 50 kilometers an hour near midnight, down to a low of 15 degrees. And then tomorrow, 5 to 10 more millimeters of rain. Winds gusting up to 70 kilometers an hour in the morning, then dropping down to 50 near noon at a high of 23 degrees and a humidex of 31. And then tomorrow night, showers with a low of 19.
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3: 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And this is brought to you by Jungle Jim's $10 Summer Margaritas. 6 refreshing flavors, 1 awesome price. Now, Kalem, I have a question for you. Do you like nature?
4: I absolutely love nature.
3: And do you like dogs?
4: Who doesn't love dogs?
3: That's what I'm saying. And I have some good news for you, because today at the Munn Botanical Gardens on Mount Sile Road, they're having their dog days. So you know what? We are on our way there now to go see some adorable little puppies and some dogs and to go, you know, reconnect with nature. How excited are you?
4: I am so hyped. So if you're looking for us today, drop by the Munn Botanical Gardens. 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So come find us, say hi, enter yourself for a chance to win that $100 gas gift card. 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
1: Yo, yo, what is up? 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How is your Sunday afternoon going? We're really making the most of it over here at Oz FM. The Cruiser Team is currently at the Munn Botanical Gardens on Mount Siho Road. So if you're looking for something to do, drop by and say hi. We've got some amazing prizes if you come up to us and tell us what's going on and how your day's doing. You know, we've got ballots for a chance to win a free $100 gas gift card and a coupon for a free cupcake from Dobai's Bakery in CBS. We were at the Munn Botanical Gardens this morning, so we've got a bit of like a earth theme kind of going on between the Geo Center and here. And you know, it's been great. It's amazing. It's so much fun. And you know, you should definitely drop by. This is, of course, brought to you by Thomas Amusements, Newfoundland's most exciting midway, with over 15 thrill-seeking rides for all ages.
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10: Your Oz FM Sunday weather is brought to you by Metrobus. Take it easy. Take the bus. Well, good afternoon, everybody. In the St. John's and Avalon area today, it is sun and cloud. The high of 23 degrees, a humidex of 26. Tonight will be cloudy, dropping down to a low of 15 degrees. Tomorrow, more sun and cloud with a chance of showers in the afternoon, a high of 21 degrees, a humidex of 25. But inland, it'll be a high of 25 and a humidex of 27. And then tomorrow night, cloudy with a chance of showers down to a low of 18 degrees. In central today, it's sun and cloud, a high of 23, humidex of 25. Tonight, increasing cloudiness, 2 to 4 millimeters of showers near midnight, down to a low of 13 degrees. And tomorrow, 2 to 4 more millimeters of showers, a high of 23 degrees, but a humidex of 30. And then tomorrow night, showers with a low of 20. And on the West Coast today, cloudy, a chance of showers this afternoon up to a high of 22 degrees. Tonight, 5 to 10 millimeters of rain. Winds will gust up to 50 kilometers an hour near midnight, down to a low of 15 degrees. And tomorrow, expect 5 to 10 more millimeters of rain. Winds gusting up to 70 kilometers an hour in the morning, then dropping down to 50 near noon. A high of 23 degrees and a humidex of 31. And then finally, tomorrow night, showers with a low of 19 degrees.
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1: 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Six refreshing flavors, one awesome price. If you're looking for something to do with your day off and the fantastic weather, the Oz FM Summer Cruiser Team is at the Munn Botanical Gardens on Mount Sio Road. So drop by and say hi. We've got ballots for a chance to win a free $100 gas gift card. We've got coupons for a free cupcake from Dough Buys Bakery. And this morning, we were at the Geo Center. We've got a bit of an Earth theme going with this beautiful weather we're having. Paige, what did you think of the Geo Center?
2: It was my first time, and I thought it was so cool. I really loved the movie. You guys will see a little clip of that on social media later. What did you think?
1: I thought it was so cool. I'm so happy I checked it out because there's rumors going around that this could be the last year for the Geo Center. So check it out while you can and have a fantastic Sunday, everybody. We're going to be on the road till 5 o'clock today, so keep your ears peeled and your eyes out. This is, of course, brought to you by Family Cycle, the home of Honda and Kawasaki and Mount Pearl.
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1: 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I hope you're having an amazing Sunday afternoon. If you're looking for the Oz FM Summer Cruiser Team, we're down here at the Munn Botanical Gardens on Mount Sio Road. So drop by and say hi. We've got ballots for a chance to win a free $100 gas gift card. We just got off the lake. We were doing a little bit of kayaking, and it was so much fun. Nice to rejuvenate the soul on the water. You know, so there's something special about being out on the water. I can't quite explain it, but you know, come find us, come say hi. And if you've entered the gas draw this week, that's being drawn tomorrow morning at 7:40 on Oz Mornings with Hugh and Chanel. So listen in. This is of course brought to you by Thomas Amusements, Newfoundland's most exciting midway, with over 15 thrill seeking rides for all ages.
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14: Your Oz FM Sunday weather is brought to you by Metrobus. Take it easy. Take the bus. Well, good afternoon, everybody. In the St. John's and Avalon area today, it is sudden cloud outside with a high of 23 degrees, a humidex of 26. Tonight, cloudy with a low of 15. Tomorrow, expect more sun and cloud with a chance of showers in the afternoon, up to a high of 21 degrees, a humidex of 25. But inland, it'll be a high of 25 degrees and a humidex of 27. Tomorrow night, cloudy with a chance of showers, down to a low of 18. In central today, it's sun and cloud, a high of 23 degrees, a humidex of 25. And tonight, increasing cloudiness, 2 to 4 millimeters of showers near midnight, down to a low of 13 degrees. Tomorrow, another 2 to 4 millimeters of showers, a high of 23, but a humidex of 30. And then tomorrow night, showers with a low of 20. And then finally on the West Coast today, cloudy with a chance of showers this afternoon, a high of 22 degrees. Tonight, 5 to 10 millimeters of rain, winds gusting up to 50 kilometers an hour near midnight, down to a low of 15 degrees. Tomorrow, 5 to 10 millimeters of rain, winds gusting up to 70 kilometers an hour in the morning, all the way down to 50 then near noon with a high of 23 degrees, a humidex of 31. And then tomorrow night, showers with a low of 19 degrees.
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0: 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And I'm walking on sunshine. Here's Paige and Caleb.
1: Hey, how's it going? It's Caleb from the Oz FM Summer Cruiser Team, brought to you by Jungle Jim's $10 Summer Margaritas. Six refreshing flavors, one awesome price. We're down here at the Munn Botanical Gardens having a fantastic time. Paige, how's it been?
2: Amazing.
1: We were down on the kayaks earlier. Now we're just walking around. So if you're looking for something to do, drop by and say hi. We're going to be here till around 5 o'clock. So, you know, it's just something to do. And we got ballots for a chance to win a free $100 gas gift card, as well as, you know, coupons to Doe Buys Bakery. 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

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You're never gonna keep me down. 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
1: Hey, how's it going? 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The colors of home, only at your local Home Hardware. I hope you're having an amazing Sunday afternoon. Going into the evening now, I guess. The Summer Cruiser Team has had such a good weekend, but we're wrapping it up now. We're making our way back to the station from the Botanical Gardens. It was great. I loved spending a bit of time in nature. We were at the Geo Center this morning. We had a bit of a Earth Day vibe, I guess. But hey, we'll be on the road for two more weekends, so make sure you keep your eyes out and your ears peeled, because we're going to be around giving away some banger prizes. This is, of course, brought to you by Thomas Amusements, Newfoundland's most exciting midway, with over 15 thrill-seeking rides for all ages.
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3: A tentative trade deal between our country and the United States collapsed this weekend. Prime Minister Mark Carney told Canadians he walked away from trade negotiations after the U.S. made unacceptable requests. The move means President Donald Trump will go ahead with new 50% tariffs on some $20 billion worth of goods. Prime Minister Mark Carney announced Canada would match those tariffs dollar for dollar with retaliatory measures that will take effect on September 8th. Many of the nation's premiers have united to support the Prime Minister's response. That includes our own Premier Tony Wakeham. In a statement made on social media, Premier Wakeham said he stands firmly with Team Canada, adding the PM has, quote, his full support as we maintain a united Team Canada approach. Newfoundland and Labrador stands ready to do its part. And two men were sent to hospital Saturday night after a small plane crashed in Paddy's Pond area. Emergency crews responded to a section of the Trans-Canada Highway near Paddy's Pond shortly after 7 p.m. It took some time to find the wrecked aircraft, but with help from another local pilot, crews were able to reach the downed plane. The crash happened about 150 meters away from the highway in a boggy area just west of Paddy's Pond. According to the St. John's Regional Fire Department, the two men who were on board the small single-engine plane were able to get out on their own. Both men were taken to hospital with injuries not believed to be serious. And moving now to

0: in eastern Newfoundland tonight. It's mainly cloudy. Tomorrow, partly cloudy in the morning, with a chance of some isolated showers in the afternoon. In central Newfoundland tonight, mainly cloudy with rain or showers developing later. And in central Newfoundland tomorrow, with much the same thing, cloudy with rain or showers. In western Newfoundland tonight, rain or showers with a chance of thunderstorms later. And in western Newfoundland tomorrow, it's the same thing, cloudy with rain or showers and a risk of thunderstorms. In Labrador tonight, mainly cloudy with showers developing later for western areas. And in Labrador tomorrow, mainly cloudy with rain or showers, mainly south and west of Hopedale. I'm Ben Cleary. This has been your OzFM weather forecast.
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3: 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I am sorry to say, but we are concluding our third to final weekend on the road. You'll be able to catch us next weekend and the weekend after. And then that's it for this summer. I am so sad to be saying goodbye to all of our lovely listeners, but it has been a blast. And catch us on the road next weekend. We're just wrapping up for the day, you know, but we're going to be back next weekend with some fantastic prizes. Today, we were at the Geo Center in the Munn Botanical Gardens. You know, it's been such a fun day. It's been a bit of like a nature earth theme in that, I guess. But hey, if you've entered the gas draw, listen in tomorrow morning at 7:40 on Oz Mornings with Hugh and Chanel to hear if you win that $100 gas gift card. This is, of course, brought to you by Family Cycle, the home of Honda and Kawasaki in Mount Pearl.
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1: A tentative trade deal between our country and the United States collapsed this weekend. Prime Minister Mark Carney told Canadians he walked away from trade negotiations after the U.S. made unacceptable requests. The move means President Donald Trump will go ahead with new 50% tariffs on some $20 billion worth of goods. Prime Minister Mark Carney announced Canada would match those tariffs dollar for dollar with retaliatory measures that will take effect on September 8th. Many of the nation's premiers have united to support the Prime Minister's response. That includes our own Premier Tony Wakeham. In a statement made on social media, Premier Wakeham said he stands firmly with Team Canada, adding the PM has, quote, his full support as we maintain a united Team Canada approach. Newfoundland and Labrador stands ready to do its part. And two men were sent to hospital Saturday night after a small plane crashed in Paddy's Pond area. Emergency crews responded to a section of the Trans-Canada Highway near Paddy's Pond shortly after 7 p.m. It took some time to find the wrecked aircraft, but with help from another local pilot, crews were able to reach the downed plane. The crash happened about 150 meters away from the highway in a boggy area just west of Paddy's Pond. According to the St. John's Regional Fire Department, the two men who were on board the small single-engine plane were able to get out on their own. Both men were taken to hospital with injuries not believed to be serious. And moving now to your Oz FM weather forecast. In eastern Newfoundland tonight, it's mainly cloudy. Tomorrow, eastern Newfoundland, partly cloudy in the morning with some isolated showers in the afternoon. In central Newfoundland tonight, it's mainly cloudy with rain or showers developing later. In central Newfoundland tomorrow, again, more rain or showers. In western Newfoundland tonight, cloudy with rain or showers and a chance of thunderstorms. In western Newfoundland tomorrow, it's the same thing. Rain or showers with a risk of thunderstorms. And in Labrador tonight, it's mainly cloudy with showers developing later for western areas. And tomorrow, mainly cloudy with rain or showers, mainly south and west of Hopedale. I'm Ben Cleary. 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
1: Hi, I'm Ben Cleary with your Oz FM weather forecast. In eastern Newfoundland tonight, it's mainly cloudy. Tomorrow, partly cloudy in the morning, with a chance of some isolated showers in the afternoon. In central Newfoundland tonight, mainly cloudy with rain or showers developing later. And in central Newfoundland tomorrow, with much the same thing, cloudy with rain or showers. In western Newfoundland tonight, rain or showers with a chance of thunderstorms later. And in western Newfoundland tomorrow, it's the same thing, cloudy with rain or showers and a risk of thunderstorms. In Labrador tonight, mainly cloudy with showers developing later for western areas. And in Labrador tomorrow, mainly cloudy with rain or showers, mainly south and west of Hopedale. I'm Ben Cleary. This has been your Oz FM weather forecast.

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10: Hi, I'm Ben Cleary with your RSFM weather forecast. In eastern Newfoundland tonight, it's mainly cloudy. Tomorrow, partly cloudy in the morning, with a chance of some isolated showers in the afternoon. In central Newfoundland tonight, mainly cloudy with rain or showers developing later. And in central Newfoundland tomorrow, with much the same thing, cloudy with rain or showers. In western Newfoundland tonight, rain or showers with a chance of thunderstorms later. And in western Newfoundland tomorrow, it's the same thing, cloudy with rain or showers and a risk of thunderstorms. In Labrador tonight, mainly cloudy with showers developing later for western areas. And in Labrador tomorrow, mainly cloudy with rain or showers, mainly south and west of Hopedale. I'm Ben Cleary. This has been your OzFM weather forecast.
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listening to Bryan Adams Radio. I've been singing this next song for more than 3 decades now, and people often ask if I ever get tired of playing it. Well, the answer is no, because every night I look out in the crowd and realize it's everybody's song, not just my song. And it's really become part of other people's lives. And that's an amazing feeling. Here's everything I do it for you. Look at

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9: Hi, I'm Ben Cleary with your Oz FM weather forecast. In eastern Newfoundland tonight, it's mainly cloudy. Tomorrow, partly cloudy in the morning with a chance of some isolated showers in the afternoon. In central Newfoundland tonight, mainly cloudy with rain or showers developing later. And in central Newfoundland tomorrow, with much the same thing, cloudy with rain or showers. In western Newfoundland tonight, rain or showers with a chance of thunderstorms later. And in western Newfoundland tomorrow, it's the same thing, cloudy with rain or showers and a risk of thunderstorms. In Labrador tonight, mainly cloudy with showers developing later for western areas. And in Labrador tomorrow, mainly cloudy with rain or showers, mainly south and west of Hopedale. I'm Ben Cleary. This has been your Oz FM weather forecast.
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1: I love it when songwriters build little connections between their songs. In this next one, Bon Jovi sings about Tommy and Gina who never backed down. And that's the very same Tommy and Gina from their song Living on a Prayer. Still hanging in there years later. Then he tips his hat to Frank Sinatra with the line, "Like Frankie said, I did it my way." And here's where it gets interesting. "My Way" was written by Canadian legend Paul Anka. And years later, Paul turned around and recorded his own swing version of the song, "It's My Life." Funny how songs have a way of coming full circle sometimes. Here's the original Bon Jovi with "It's My Life" on Brian Adams Radio.
2: It's

I've always believed a great song can have more than one life. Smoking in the Boys' Room was already a hit before Motley Crue ever touched it. 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Here's Motley.

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Thanks for tuning in. One of the hardest things for any band to avoid is the temptation to repeat themselves. Talking Heads never had that problem. Every album sounded like a new adventure. They mixed funk with rock, world music with art and pop in ways that nobody else was really doing at the time. As a songwriter, I really admire that. It takes courage to keep surprising people. Here's one of their biggest songs, Burning Down the House, from Talking Heads on Brian Adams Radio.

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1: Every once in a while, a song comes along that just doesn't sound like anything else. Annie Lennox and Dave Stewart did exactly that with this one. Built around an unforgettable synth riff and Annie's one-of-a-kind voice, it became Eurythmics' breakthrough hit, reaching number one in both the UK and the US and turning them into international stars. Sweet Dreams Are Made of This on Brian

There's Nirvana with Smells Like Teen Spirit. It's amazing how connected the music world really is. That record changed rock forever, and a big part of the sound came from producer Butch Vig. He helped capture the raw energy of Nevermind, the album, and introduced the world to Nirvana. A few years later, Butch stepped out from behind the mixing desk and co-founded the band Garbage and helped create another unmistakable sound, this time as producer, songwriter, and drummer. Funny how one creative person can leave fingerprints on so many great records. Here's Garbage with Stupid Girl on Bryan Adams Radio.

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10: Hi, I'm Ben Cleary with your Oz FM weather forecast. In eastern Newfoundland tonight, it's mainly cloudy. Tomorrow, partly cloudy in the morning, with a chance of some isolated showers in the afternoon. In central Newfoundland tonight, mainly cloudy with rain or showers developing later. And in central Newfoundland tomorrow, much the same thing, cloudy with rain or showers. In western Newfoundland tonight, rain or showers with a chance of thunderstorms later. And in western Newfoundland tomorrow, it's the same thing, cloudy with rain or showers and a risk of thunderstorms. In Labrador tonight, mainly cloudy with showers developing later for western areas. And in Labrador tomorrow, mainly cloudy with rain or showers, mainly south and west of Hopedale. I'm Ben Cleary. This has been your Oz FM weather forecast.
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Hello, I'm Brian Adams, and this is Brian Adams Radio. Thanks for tuning in. It's one thing to have success as part of a band. It's another to step out and prove you can do it on your own. And that is exactly what George Michael did with Faith. After Wham, there were plenty of people wondering what came next. And George answered that with an album that won a Grammy for Album of the Year and showed the world he wasn't just a pop star. He was a remarkable songwriter, producer, and performer. It all started with this one.

sometimes writing a great song is only half the story. The other half is finding the artist who can make it their own. This next one was written by Canadian Eddie Schwartz, but once Pat Benatar got a hold of it, there was no looking back. She brought the confidence, the attitude, and one of the great rock voices of her generation. Some songs just find the perfect home. Here's my friend Pat Benatar with Hit Me With Your Best Shot on Bryan Adams Radio.

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This is Brian Adams, and you're listening to Brian Adams Radio. Up next, the Eagles. This one's from Hotel California, the first album to feature Joe Walsh. And Joe, alongside Don Henley and Glenn Frey, wrote a song that, despite the title, wasn't meant to celebrate the fast lane. It was meant as a warning. The excess, the parties, the endless chase for more. It's one of rock's great cautionary tales, even if a lot of people hear it as the exact opposite. Then again, judging by the stories, I think the Eagles probably did enough research to write it convincingly.

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Sometimes the biggest songs come along when you're not even looking for one. Glenn Frey had already conquered the world with the Eagles when he was invited to an early screening of the film Beverly Hills Cop. A few weeks later, a demo landed on his doorstep from songwriters Keith Forsey and Harold Faltermeyer, asking if he'd be interested in recording it for the film. He said yes. The result was the biggest solo hit of his career and one of the defining movie songs of the 80s. Not a bad day's work. Here's Glenn Frey, The Heat Is On Brian Adams.

on that love affair, we move now to the love of a lifetime. How's that for a segue? I'm Brian Adams, and thanks for checking out Brian Adams Radio. You know, the band Firehouse could rock with the best of them, but like so many great bands from the glam metal era, it was a power ballad that introduced them to a whole new audience. Love of a Lifetime became their biggest hit and proved they could do more than crank the amps. They could write a song that connected on a completely different level. Sometimes all you need is a great melody and an honest lyric. Here's Firehouse, Love of a Lifetime, on Brian

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12: Hi, I'm Ben Cleary with your Oz FM weather forecast. In eastern Newfoundland tonight, it's mainly cloudy. Tomorrow, partly cloudy in the morning, with a chance of some isolated showers in the afternoon. In central Newfoundland tonight, mainly cloudy with rain or showers developing later. And in central Newfoundland tomorrow, with much the same thing, cloudy with rain or showers. In western Newfoundland tonight, rain or showers with a chance of thunderstorms later. And in western Newfoundland tomorrow, it's the same thing, cloudy with rain or showers and a risk of thunderstorms. In Labrador tonight, mainly cloudy with showers developing later for western areas. And in Labrador tomorrow, mainly cloudy with rain or showers, mainly south and west of Hopedale. I'm Ben Cleary. This has been your Oz FM weather forecast.
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More music and more stories here on Brian Adams Radio. This next song actually started as a jam between Mick Jagger and Ronnie Wood before Ron had even joined the Rolling Stones. And here's an interesting thing about this song, which I didn't even know. David Bowie is on background vocals. He's also joined by Willie Weeks on bass, Kenny Jones was on drums, and by the time Keith Richards added his guitar parts, they realized they had something special. It's only rock and roll, but I like it. 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